Kia ora, welcome to Saturday Night on WNRN. It's Anna here with you. I've got you all the way up until midnight tonight. That was the latest from Old Crow Medicine Show. It's called Last American Waltz. It features Molly Tuttle. And we started off the hour with Beach House's Myth from way back in 2012. It's off their Bloom album. I have got Nick Supporters Heim on the way for you. I've got Eels in honour of the 2020 week. It's a highlight for sure. And I've got the latest from Francis of Delirium. But first up, here's a new fave of mine. This is Cola with Hedge Sitting on 89.9 FM, Amherst and Madison Heights, WNRN.

It's a WNRN 30th anniversary show as WNRN presents Lord Huron at Virginia Credit Union Live in Richmond this Friday. Hey! 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

what we all wish for, really. A long weekend from Cutworms there on WNRN. We heard Summer Girl from Haim and Cola from this year's Cost of Living Adjustment gave us Hedge Sitting. And if you like hearing how bands have changed, they've evolved over the years, then we have got a feature for you every weekday morning. 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That's the theme for the WNRN 30th anniversary. And it's going to be Norah Jones, who swept the Grammys in 2003. Join Bob Masalgo for A Decade of Difference, 7:50. And then hear something from Norah Jones from at least a decade later. Supported by Bank of the James, where community and banking come together, only here on WNRN. And now here's Dove Ellis with Pale Song.

What if I told you, in the first half of 2020, some major artists returned after years out of the spotlight? The LA punk band X released their first studio album in 27 years. 90s alt rockers Hum released their first in 22 years. Childish Gambino was back after 4 years. Pearl Jam and The Strokes after 7 years away. And Fiona Apple released Fetch the Bolt Cutters, her first in 8 years, to a chorus of fan and critical raves. Celebrating 30 years of listener-supported independent music radio, this is WNRN.

0: The new album from Francis of Delirium is called Run, Run, Pure Beauty. And we just heard It's a Beautiful Life. Eels Off, Earth to Dora gave us Are We All Right Again. That's part of the WNRN 30th Anniversary Highlight 2020 week. We heard Crush from Dave Matthews Band. And off the new album Blizzard, Dove Ellis gave us Pale Song. I've got Here Together lined up for you, where a local non-profit's going to tell you all about it. And then you're going to hear some Tom Hamilton. So stay right here.
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1: Couldn't even like look at a loved one without like feeling like I needed to cry, like sick to my stomach. 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
0: Those feelings underpin her new record, Ricochet. Coming up, Snail Mail play in studio on the next World Cafe.
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Starlight from Cannons on WNRN. We went back, way back to 1993, Uncle Tupelo's The Long Cut. And, well, if you like live music that's adjacent to Uncle Tupelo, you can catch a WNRN Presents show at the Dome by Rudder Mills in Virginia Beach on July the 14th. That will be Wilco and Tom Hamilton from his album this year, I'm Your Vampire, gave us Kissing With Our Eyes Closed. And off a newly released album by King Tuff called Moo, this is Invisible Ink on WNRN.

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the latest from Wes Parker on WNRN. It's called Bad Doggy. Wes Parker is from Richmond. You can find out more on Instagram at fat_Wes. That's PHAT_WES. And at the top of the set was the title track from the 2009 album from Doves. It was Kingdom of Rust. I've got brand spanking new music from Humbird on the way. I've got one of my new faves from Jack White, as well as a track from Peter Gabriel later on this hour. But first up, here's Flock of Dimes. It's Afraid on WNRN.

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the latest from Rolling Blackout's Coastal Fever on WNRN. 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We also heard Run from Morgan Wade, and Flock of Dimes gave us their latest, Afraid. 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Every Friday, new albums are released, and we always do our homework here at WNRN. We dig into three brand new albums. And this Friday, we're going to bring you Graham Coxon, Pond, and new music from John Batiste. 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And speaking of new music, one of my favourite acts of a couple of years ago, Humbird, has a new album on the way coming out in September. It's called Morning When It Comes. This is the latest from her, Daughter of Empire on WNRN.

0: Kia ora, Anna here with you on WNRN. That's the latest from Beba Doobie. All I Did Was Dream of You. River Days from Minor Poet. You can catch Minor Poet on Instagram at Minor Poet Music. And we heard the brand new track from Humbird off the new album coming out in September that was Daughter of Empire. I've got Here Together, a local non-profit's going to tell you what they've been doing in the community. And then I've got a twofer. I've got a Jack White, Peter Gabriel sandwich for you. So stick right here.
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definitely see you there. And I don't know if you know it's our 30th anniversary here at WNRN. 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And if you don't, well, we've got a surprise for you. 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And we've got another band who's swinging through the Commonwealth for two shows. Well, there's a few back-to-backs, actually. This is Tedeschi Trucks Band with their latest Future Soul on WNRN.

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1: 94.3 in the Shenandoah Valley, online, wnrn.org. Kia ora, Annie here with you. That was Future Birds with their latest Fly On. We heard Change of Heart from Margot Price. Peter Gabriel, from his self-titled album back in 1977, gave us Salisbury Hill. And then we heard Man of the Moment, Jack White's latest. That was G.O.D. and the Broken Ribs. And he's going to be performing at Iron Blossom Music Festival, taking place in Richmond, across the weekend of September the 19th and 20th. And I will

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Brand new music from Metric, Victim of Luck on WNRN 102.5 in Newport News. And yeah, we've got an app for that. We have a free WNRN app available in Google Play or App Store. We also kicked it back to 1999 for Amy Mann from the Magnolia soundtrack. That was Save Me. And I don't want to panic you too much, but I've got the Smiths on the way. I've got Glass Animals and a fresh track from Modest Mouse. But first up, from the album out on June the 26th, it's called Bliss. This is Temples with Jet Stream Heart on WNRN.

The release of the song Sunburned in London marks the first new music from Australian quintet Rolling Blackout's Coastal Fever in 4 years. Clocking in at nearly 7 minutes, the track fits squarely in the band's tradition of writing about specific cities across albums like Sideways to New Italy and other singles like Mainland and In the Capital.

From the album Hopeful Woman, that was Natalie Jane Hill with Never Left Me on WNRN. Elegantly Wasted featuring Leon Bridges, that was Hermanos Gutierrez. And Temples from the new album On The Way, it'll drop June the 26th, that was Jetstream Heart. And I don't know if you're a member of the station, I am, and I always look forward to this member list coming out on Monday afternoons. 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And this week, members can win tickets to Spafford at the Jefferson Theatre in Charlottesville, June the 27th. Also tickets for Chuck Reagan at the Southern Cafe and Music Hall in Charlottesville on June the 25th. And sometimes there are gift cards up for grabs, like the one at Twin Hickory Tavern in Glen Allen and Richmond. And we want to thank Cynthia in Fishersville for becoming a new member. If you want to find out all about membership at WNRN, head to our website, wnrn.org, for more details. And now I've got the latest from Gia Margaret off her new album, Singing. This is Good Friend on WNRN.

0: Kia ora, Anna here with you on WNRN. That's the title track of the latest album from Noah Kahan. It is The Great Divide. We knocked back to 2014 for Black Mambo off Glass Animal Zaba. The Smiths hit you with Panic from 1986. And we brought it back to the current time for Gia Margaret's Good Friend. I've got a local non-profit telling you all about it in Here Together. And then I've got the latest from a band performing at the Broadbury in November. So you have to wait and see who that is.
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the name of the album, An Eraser and a Maze. That was Modest Mouse with Pickin' Dragon's Pockets. We heard Already Yours from Sophia Valdez's self-titled album, and Deotic with their latest off Coin-O-Matic. They gave us Mary Singletary, and they will be performing at the Broadbury in Richmond, November the 17th. Another person swinging through Central Virginia is Joby Riccio. She will be performing at the Jefferson Theatre in Charlottesville on December the 7th. This is her latest, Love of the Song.

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Thanks for tuning in to WNRN this evening. That was the latest from Death Cab for Cutie. It's called Riptide. It's off this year's I Built You a Tower. And we kicked it way back to 1980, Talk of the Town from The Pretenders. I've got new music from Lucy Dacus on the way. I've got some Rat Boys for you. I've got a fresh track from Howdy. But first up, here's the title track of Bruce Hornsby's new album. It's Indigo Park on Charlottesville's 91.9 WNRN.

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It's Lucy Dacus planting tomatoes on WNRN. Quite like that track. It's a funky little tune in the car. We went back to 2007, The Way I Am from Ingrid Michaelson. That's off her Girls and Boys album. And Bruce Hornsby gave us Indigo Park. And he will be with his Noisemakers performing at the Jefferson Theatre in Charlottesville on October the 16th. And then they're going to be swinging out to Newport News on October the 17th to play at the Ferguson Centre for the Arts. And if you like live music, you've got to tune in here at WNRN 5pm on weekdays for our feature Live at 5. 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And for 2003 week, for WNRN's 30th anniversary, on Monday, we're going to kick it off with Coldplay. They really had their creative juices flowing when they named their 2003 live album Live 2003. It was their first official live album, and it was recorded that summer in Sydney. We're going to hear that song, Moses, which is unique to that album release. It's live at 5 p.m. weekdays on WNRN. And now I've got the latest from Pond. They have a new album on the way very soon, June the 19th. That is this Friday. This is the title track, Terrestrials.

0: coming to Virginia in August. That was the Cordovas with Step Outside. They're going to be performing at the Southern Cafe and a music hall in Charlottesville August the 11th. Then they're going to be at Martin's downtown in Roanoke on August the 15th. Rat Boys from 2023's very successful album, The Window. They gave us Morning Zoo. And if you can't get enough of Rat Boys live, they will be performing at the National in Richmond on July the 6th with Spoon. I'll see you at that show for sure. We heard Antidote from Box Lunch. They're from Charlottesville. You can find out more at boxlunchband.com. And at the top of the set, we heard the title track of the brand new album from Pond, which will be out on Friday. That's June 19th. We've got Here Together, where a local non-profit's going to tell you all about their mission. And following that, I have the lead from Alt-J. It is Joe Newman, his band, J. Jerome 87, with Track and Field, right after Here Together on WNRN.
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1: I'm Robin LeBlanc. I'm the vice president of CARE.
0: CARE is the acronym for Community Anti-Racism Effort.
1: Our biggest event every year is the Martin Luther King Jr. Community Parade. Anybody can come to that parade as long as they are willing to set aside white supremacy, homophobia, what have you. We also have the Reading in Color program. There were not a lot of resources at some of the area schools for teachers to introduce students to the rich diversity of American society. And some of the people on the board who were mothers and students and faculty from our university got involved in trying to raise money for books to give free of charge to area schools so that local children could read books that were written by authors of color. They could see protagonists of color.
0: In addition to Reading in Color, we have addressed the issue of racism by having peaceful demonstrations. We have been intentional about bringing those issues to the attention of the community.
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1: 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Give it a shot.
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Taudy on WNRN. The new album will be dropping on August the 14th called Big World. And that was Try, Try, Try. Washed Out gave us You and I from back in 2011 of Within and Without. We heard 17 from Sharon Van Etten. And Jade Rome 87 gave us Track and Field. And his album, The Canyon, will be out on June the 26th. And Dead Air 5 has been rescheduled for August the 22nd. WNRN is back for one more Saturday night at the Jefferson Theatre in Roanoke, Dark Star City. You can join WNRN and more than 20 Commonwealth artists performing more than 20 Grateful Dead tunes in one new night with an updated lineup. If you haven't got your tickets already, you can get your tickets at wnrn.org/deadair. And proceeds benefit WNRN, and if you've already purchased your tickets for the previous date, just get ready to party. Those tickets will be honoured on August the 22nd. Dead Air 5 is going to be featuring Erin McLeod, Dogwood Tales, John and Friends, Pet Moose Project. 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And as you can hear, my voice is getting out of here, so I'm going to take myself out of here as well. I'm going to leave you with Ella, following that with some Joni Mitchell. You take care out there. Until next week, Mā te wā.

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0: So when someone has a brain injury, often after they've gotten over the initial injury and maybe any other physical injuries they have, we call a brain injury an invisible injury because sometimes things are not very obvious from the person's appearance that they've had a brain injury, but internally they are having a lot of different struggles. My name is Amy. I'm the Director of Education and Engagement at the Brain Injury Association of Virginia.
1: BIAV is a statewide resource for those affected by brain injury, their families, friends, and caregivers, as well as professionals in the field.
0: One of the main programs that we offer is our information and referral program, and that is where people can call us and we can offer resources, recommend maybe some doctors in their community, and then also we can refer people to community programming for brain injury in their area.
1: BIAV not only provides information to help individuals with brain injury understand their situation, but also connects them to a community that can relate to their struggle.
0: We have a summer camp for adults with brain injury. It's a really great opportunity for people to come together and make new friends and meet people who can understand what they've been through. So that's part of our contribution to trying to help the brain injury community in any way that we can.
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What if I told you, January 26th of 2020, Billie Eilish made Grammy's history by becoming only the second artist ever to win the four major categories of Record of the Year, Album of the Year, Song of the Year, and Best New Artist in the same year. The only other artist to do so was Christopher Cross in 1981. At only 18, she was the first person born in the 21st century to win a Grammy. 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

0: Fish Friday here on WNRN. I'm DJ Mark Smith.
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0: And we're here to try to turn you guys on to the rock band Fish. 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
5: From NPR Music, this is All Latino. I'm Felix Contreras. Ana Maria Serra is away, so this week we're going to spend time with Tejano music legend Ruben Ramos.

0: When I say legend, I don't use that lightly. He has been playing big band fuel Tejano since 1960. But get this, his family's connection to music in Texas goes back over 100 years to 1918. I talked to him about the release of a tribute album that just came out called Los Días de Calor. And as you'll hear from our conversation, his life story is basically the history of what we know as Tejano music, a reflection of the bicultural existence along the border throughout Texas and in the entire Southwest. And as we started talking, he told me about how he started in music and what life was like for Mexicans and Mexican-Americans in Texas in the 1940s and 50s.
1: First of all, I was introduced to music out in the cotton fields in the country. We used to live in the country out in between two prisons out there in between Sugarland and Richmond. And my first introduction to music was my mama playing guitar, my dad playing fiddle, and a neighbor playing accordion at somebody at the Hernandez house, or not a house, because we just lived in a shack. So it had to be somebody else's house where they take out all the furniture out of the living room, and my dad and my mama and Basilio in the corner, three chairs, and people dancing in the circle.

0: So that was my first introduction. I was about 4 or 5 years old, you know. But after that, we were basically migrant cotton pickers living off the land, picking cotton wherever. So I was introduced to the big band. It was like 13-piece orchestra in a living room, you know. Muriéndote de hambre, tendrás que talonearle para poderla
1: apaciguar. Now, eventually, his uncles would bring young Reuben to gigs along the bars in 6th Street in Austin. And if you know Austin, you know that 6th Street is still a musically active street. But back then, the bars had slightly different names.
0: So they were playing down 6th Street at La Bola de Oro, whatever, 609 bar. And I would tag along, you know. I played one song, drums, with them, you know.
1: Right.
0: One of my uncles said, come play drums, come on, play drums. I don't know how to play drum. This is an easy one. This is a Sobre las Olas. Like, na da da da dem, da da da da. So I said, I think I can do that. You know, the bass drum. So I basically played drums with them. So that was my introduction to the big band. And to me, this was like the era that was born. And to me, Tejano is another label that I'm not crazy about, because when I started singing with my brothers, it was Chicano. We were Chicano, you know.
1: Now, this is the point in the timeline when Tejano or Chicano music in Texas became an authentic bicultural phenomenon, as Ruben Ramos explains.
0: The big band era is, you know, in the 20s, 30s, 40s, you know, and they had a 13-piece orchestra. Tommy Dorsey, Jimmy Dorsey, Glenn Miller, Count Basie. So they were emulating those big bands, which was the Charleston, the Jitterbug, the Swing, you know. And that was what they would play.
2: So this was the Mexican-American community, or the Tejano or Chicano community, that was absorbing the influences from the mainstream community, from the white community.
0: And then
2: mixing it with Mexican music?
0: Yeah.
2: What about outside of music? Did the Tejano community, the Latino community, did it mix? Did it integrate with the mainstream community, with the white community, or were they separated?
0: It was separated, you know. I mean, as far as I know, because I was a kid. But like I said, my uncles were playing for dances for Mexicanos, you know, and playing polkas and whatever, you know. But in the beginning, at the very beginning, in the 20s and 30s, and the early 40s, they were playing, emulating, like I say, the big bands that were popular then, Glenn Miller and stuff. But after a while, they started, their fan base was Mexicanos, you know.
2: What was heard on the radio back then for people who were speaking Spanish? What was being played on the radio versus what was being played for the English speakers on the radio back then?
0: Most of the instrumentation was the accordion, bajo sexto, whatever, you know. And about that time, you know, Beto Villa, you could start hearing Beto Villa.

0: Juan Colorado, you know, Chris Sandoval. Those bands were just born, so they came into play, and they were playing their Mexican. Tejano was not Tejano at then.
1: Right, right.
0: Tejano was born in 1985.
1: Yeah.
0: Something like that.
1: I'm very fascinated about, like, there's not a lot of history written about that era of, like you said, the 20s, 30s, and 40s, about how the Latino community, the Tejano community, absorbed the mainstream culture, but it didn't go the other way around. Like, it's almost like the mainstream culture, the gringo or the white community, didn't know much about the Mexican community. They were separate. You know, with some segregation going on in Texas.
0: A whole bunch of that, yes.
1: Mm-hmm. But it didn't stop the Latino musicians from just absorbing all the stuff and incorporating it into their own sounds.
0: Exactly. But in those days, you know, you heard a lot of the accordion, the bajo sexto.

0: there wasn't that a lot of orchestras, Mexicanos orchestras. My uncle's was my first introduction to that, you know.
1: Where did they play? Were they in bars, cantinas, family parties? Like, where were they playing?
0: A lot of parties, like weddings, you know. Mm-hmm. You know, in salones, early style salones, whatever, you know. But at the end of the era, like in the 50s when I was a kid, you know, they were playing, yeah, at the cantinas, mm-hmm. you know. Yeah, it wasn't all that big band like you used to, so
1: yeah.
0: They cut down to maybe three saxophones or whatever down
1: right.
0: because it was hard to carry commute. Say, go play in Waco, 13-piece orchestra, and three or four cars or whatever, you know, to carry all those instruments and stuff. So it was a time at the end of the era where, you know, you're at the end of your career, kind of speaking, where you wind up playing in bars and stuff, you know.
1: Yeah.
0: Just like my brother Alfonso, he passed away, may he rest in peace, you know. At the end, yeah, he didn't have a big orchestra. He had him and another trumpet and the bass, guitar and bass and drums, you know, and that's it. He was kind of playing, you know, parties, small cafes, you know. And that's kind of the track or the way that my uncles were playing at the end of the 50s.

0: music saved my life. Let's put it that way. Music saved my life. So I was in the about 13, 14. I was going the wrong way. I was hanging around with the wrong crowd. My brothers were trying to convince me to go with them to play at a wedding, play wherever, you know, get me away from where I was going, you know. And finally they succeeded in convincing me to go with them. And I went, and the scenery and the environment over there was a lot prettier than where I was going. Pretty girls and man, it was a whole different scene. So I didn't go back to where I was over here. You know, I started playing, and my brother said, "Come on, man! When they convince, come on! What do I do? Play maracas, you know." So I started playing maracas, you know, boleros and mambos and whatever. And as it went on, the drummer would want to go dance with a pretty girl, or maybe want to go get a beer. And he would say, "Come on, play this drum." And it was like the same speed, same type of rhythm, like a waltz, you know. And then I would start playing the drum like a waltz. And that's where I started playing drums, maybe a polka later on, whatever. And the drummer was muy perrosquilla, always kind of late getting there. And there was no roadies then, Vato. You know, you carry your own equipment, you carry your own drums, and you get there whenever, you know, when you need to get there, you know. So there was one big wedding that I was playing maracas, and 1 o'clock was starting in the afternoon, you know, and the drummer wasn't there. So Alfonso said, "Well, let's play without the drums." So we played the first set without the drums. Finally, the drummer gets there after intermission. So two weeks later, I'm working here in my job as a surface grinder for lenses and stuff. And my brother comes on a Saturday morning, about 10 o'clock in the morning. He's like, "Hey, can you come outside? You know, I want to show you something." So I asked my boss, "Yeah, go ahead." So I went outside, and in the station wagon in the back, he has a brand new Gretsch set of drums. I said, "Wow, Johnny's got some brand new drums, man. Wow." No, those are your drums, brother. I said, "My drums?" "Yeah, you're going to play drums tonight." Just like that. From playing polka and waltz, whatever, and to jumping in the ring and orderly.
1: Wow.
0: Just you start playing. And incidentally, we were playing in Lockhart. It was a two-band thing at the Lockhart. Isidro Lopez and Alfonso Ramos. And I was a drummer for Alfonso Ramos. And Isidro Lopez was a big orchestra, man, big popular orchestra. So I was thrown in the ring like that, and I've learned to play drums just by playing the next gig and listening to, you know, Mexicano drummers or whatever, you know. And that's the way I learned. That's the way we all learn. You know, all of us brothers, my sister, we just jumped in and threw us in the ring and vamonos.
1: So when you started playing in the 50s and then you started contributing more to the sound, did you start suggesting to play more R&B music and different types of music?
0: When I started playing drums, I was still in high school. So I was 19. So I was 19 years old, 11th grade, and now you made friends and stuff, and I was playing drums with my brother, and we were playing for the sock hops, and I always ask my friends, "Come up, why don't you come over here, man? We listen to the band, you know, and because I thought I was a badass drummer, you know, in my mind. You know, I'm telling you right now, and I wanted them to come hear me play drums, basically, you know. But said, "Well, we'd like to go, but your brother only sings in Spanish, and we don't understand them." I said, "Wow, okay." So I went to my brother, you know, next day or whatever, next week, I told my brother, "Fonso, why don't you learn a couple of English songs, man? So my friends can come and hear us. So he puts a finger in my chest. If you want English, you sing it. So I said, how am I going to sing and keep a beat, you know, with the drums, you know? So se ocurrió again the thing and told me, saying, you want English, you sing it. So, damn, I said, well, okay. A little later on, Fats Domino came out with Blueberry Hill.

0: I practiced that thing for about 2 months and brought it to my brother. That was my first song in English, live on stage, you know, Blueberry Hill. And from there, I got Recorrentia. Ray Charles, Little Richard. I could emulate all those because I was young and I had my voice. I could emulate their voice, you know. So I was a singer for the next 9 years, English singer.
1: What was the situation with the segregation back then? Were the Black and Tejano communities, were they close? Did they get separated even amongst themselves, apart from the white community? Like, what was it? What was your relationship with other Black musicians?
0: How can I say this? We were more close, real close to the Black community. I was emulating and singing all this soul music, rhythm and blues music. So we were playing at the Charlie's Playhouse. We were playing at the Doris Miller Auditorium, and we were playing at the Chicken Shack, you know, which are all Black clubs, but yeah. And Doris Miller is an auditorium, you know. And it was all for Black people. We were playing for the Black community also, because I sang in English. We were playing for the University of Texas, you know, fraternities, you know, during the week, you know, because I was singing in English, you know. Huh. Woolly Bully and whatever, yeah. Whatever was popular then, you know, I would go get it and learn it. And man, we were popular as far as the white over here, you know, me singing English, you know. So we were singing for the Black, we were singing for the whites and the fraternities. We were singing for our Mexicanos, you know. So the band was really popular then.

0: Ruben Ramos counted on that multicultural appeal as he took over the lead vocal duties full-time in 1969, continuing his family's legacy in Texas music. And to reflect the Chicano Power movement happening in the Southwest back then, they called their band the Mexican Revolution, a cultural reference that echoed other bands like Azteca, Malo, and El Chicano. It's important to note here that while the names may have been similar, the music was very different. Now, while Santana and the other California bands all had Mexican-American or Chicano members, the music relied heavily on the Afro-Caribbean rhythms being used by the Fania Records label. Texas Chicano music was fueled by big band horns, accordions, mariachi strings, and the German and Austrian waltzes and polkas heard in music from the Texas-Mexico border. The only problem was all of that music was written and performed in Spanish. Ruben Ramos was from a generation that was raised mostly speaking English, so he had to learn the songs by listening to them on records, sometimes with unexpected results.
1: So consequently, I murdered a few Mexicano songs, you know, because no, you know, comprendí el español, because I wasn't speaking Spanish at all, period. I was out here in the school, and my everyday life, I was talking in English, singing in English. And then to jump from English to La del Moño Colorado. La del Moño Colorado me trae todo bien around. I was singing La del Moño Colorado. Which, I mean, I sang for I don't know how many years to my, my father.
0: Wait, explain how that translates.
1: Okay. I didn't know then. I knew demon. Demonio is demon, colorado, so they kind of rhyme. So that's why, la demonio colorado, me trae todo bien, Mario. Said my father, but mijo, no. ¿Cómo estás cantando por demonio? No, mijo, es moño. What is that? He said, moño is a nice, beautiful bow in the girl's hair, you know. La del moño colorado, me trae todo bien, Mario. Makes sense. But I was murdering that song for I don't know how long, you know, because I didn't know Spanish. But unbeknownst to me, I was murdering the song. I was murdering like another song was Cuando de las nubes me caigas llorando, yo seré la red. You know what red is?
0: It's like a network, like
1: it's like a net, right?
0: Yeah.
1: Yo seré la res. Res, what is res? Meat, right?
0: Yeah.
1: Cow, whatever. That's what I was singing. Pero no, because no comprendía the words, you know. So I'm not popular as telling you that was murdering songs, but I was, you know, till now, even now, if I'm singing a ranchero, whatever, I don't know the word. I look it up, see what I'm saying.

0: Let's talk about the album. The tribute album is produced by Kerry Rodriguez and Sergio Mendoza. Mm-hmm. We've talked a lot about the history of Tejano music in this conversation, going back many, many years. And this album seems to be not just a reflection of your history, but also a reflection of Tejano music, because there's mariachi, there's polka, there's waltz, there's cumbia, there's even a country tune that mm-hmm. Ray Charles did. How do you feel about this record and bringing all of this together in one spot?
1: It was done by Kerry and Sergio. It was like, you know, bring disco. Okay, so some of the songs I wrote, some of the songs I already recorded, most of the songs I already recorded in my prior years with my band, you know. And we recorded this in a different, subtle way. But Sergio and Kerry, in other words, kind of bring the music that can relate to my upbringing, my childhood, cotton picking, you know, Los Días de Calor. You know, they're the ones, I put in a couple of lines, but they're the ones that wrote that song to fit my life. You're not-

You know, the album is not only a look back on Ruben Ramos's career, but it's also a musical lesson on the styles and subgenres that eventually became known collectively as Tejano.

0: So with where you are now with the record and some performances with Carrie, like what's next? What's next on the horizon for you?
1: Man, music has been a journey. What's next? Whatever it takes me, you know. Am I going to change whatever? No, I'm going to keep playing, recording with my band, whatever. I'm going to support this CD as far as I can and start performing it, you know. I'm going to go forward with it and I embrace it and go with it. Yeah.

That new tribute album from Ruben Ramos is called Los Días de Calor, and it's out right now. Thanks a ton to Ruben for taking the time to tell his story and the story of Tejano music. You have been listening to Alt Latino from NPR Music. Our audio editor is Noah Caldwell. Executive producer is Soraya Mohammed. And Sonali Mehta is executive director of NPR Music. And as always, we love hearing from you guys. 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AltLatino@NPR.org. I'm Felix Contreras. Thank you so much for listening.

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8: 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I'm Robin Hilton. I'm here with Dora Levitt.
9: Hi, Robin.
8: So, Dora, back in April, we did a show with Noah Caldwell all about songs for starting over, specifically songs that can reset, like, your mind.
9: We did that show as, like, a entryway to spring, a spring reset.
8: Yeah, clear your head, lift your mood, give you clarity, or, you know, maybe spark even some epiphany that sets your whole life on in a new direction. You, Noah, and I played a whole bunch of stuff. But we asked listeners to tell us, what do they reach for? You know, what do they put on when they need a reset? So we're going to share some of those picks on this week's show. We've actually been listening to one of them here. You know, you want to hear a little bit of this?
9: Yeah.

0: So this is Quincy Jones, the song Dead End, and this is one of the ones that listeners wrote in saying, like, oh, just guaranteed will put me in a better mood. Actually, yeah, it's working.
1: It's are you feeling it? It's nice, and it's very unassuming, you know? You're being put in a better mood, and you don't even realize it.
0: Yeah, very chill.
1: Yeah.
0: But I want to start with Bill Withers, the singer Bill Withers. He's one that comes up basically anytime we do a call out saying, tell us about a song that lifts you up or makes you feel better, puts you in a good mood, whatever. Bill Withers is always all over those lists. And this song from Bill Withers is called Lovely Day. It's from the album Menagerie. It came out in 1977. A number of people picked this one, but I'll read this quote we got from Tina in Alabama, a listener named Tina in Alabama. She says, I have a dear friend with MS, and when I visited him, he played this song every morning. He used it as a daily tribute for the gift of life, and it resonated with my soul. The lyrics are spot on for not just living, but living with purpose and gratitude.

0: When you think of a reset, like resetting your outlook, I can't think of anything more powerful than gratitude. Yeah. Finding a way to just be grateful.
1: I feel like we talk such big game in the episode that we did about like finding the ultimate feel-good reset song, and I can't believe we didn't play this song.
0: Just about any Bill Withers, honestly.
1: Yeah, we didn't even like talk about it. It seems, listening now, I'm just like, wow,
0: this is the one.
1: This is the one.
0: Yeah, I think I made a case for a couple of others, like Nina Simone's Feeling Good. I think I played Bob Marley through the birds. I think this is a legit contender too.
1: Yeah, it Great really pick. Is. And even like I was listening on YouTube and I was scrolling through the YouTube comments, a lot of the songs that we're going to talk about, I was scrolling through the YouTube comments and every single one was like, I really needed this today, or I always find myself coming back to this, or going back years and years. It just, everyone comes together around these songs, which is really nice.
0: Perspective. It's all just change your perspective and your whole world changes. So that was Bill Withers' Lovely Day from the album Menagerie, and that was picked by Tina in Alabama. What do you got?
1: Yeah, so this pick comes from Terry in Iowa, and Terry picked Florence and the Machine's Shake It Out from the album Ceremonials. And Terry said, when I'm down, this song lets me see my regrets but tells me to stop, quote, dragging that horse around. It reminds me that I can see my virtues as much a part of me as my flaws. And rather than constantly fighting those flaws or being overwhelmed by guilt, it's okay to accept and experience the messiness that is life. That's my reset reminder. It's-

0: You know, it's interesting. You started it about 30 seconds in, but to me, I used to listen to the song all the time, and it was because of the first line of the song. Regrets collect like old friends, here to relive your darkest moments. That line, I used to always sing to myself. It was just so reassuring, and it was such a great mantra. I love that line.
1: It's just impossible to not get swept up in the energy of this song. This is exactly the kind of thing that I would want to... And I had completely forgotten about this song.
0: Me too, yeah.
1: It came out, I think you said 2011.
0: Yeah.
1: But it is exactly the kind of thing that 100%, whether I want it to or not, is going to just smash the reset button for me.
0: I feel like I used to listen to the song and listen to Taylor Swift's Shake It Off and be like, this is exactly what Taylor Swift wished she made.
1: Was going for.
0: Yeah.
1: Which came out a few years later.
0: Yeah, 2014.
1: 2014, yeah. Well, there's such a great energy to the song Shake It Out, but the truth is a lot of the picks that we got were much quieter, I thought, and very introspective, and offered a different kind of reset. And I think that's what you get from this song from Jacob Collier that Jeff in Cambridge picked. The song is called Something Heavy. It actually just came out in 2025. But Jeff in Cambridge writes, "Start over? Not exactly. After all, I am 78. And I was hospitalized twice in the past 12 months due to severe internal bleeding requiring transfusions. I was left with the need to recuperate and cope with disordered feelings and the necessity to face my own mortality. Shortly after the first event, I discovered the surpassingly wonderful talents and sensibility of Jacob Collier. I found this song, Something Heavy, profoundly consoling and uplifting."

0: Yeah, this is really beautiful, and sort of like the idea of finding gratitude and just getting some perspective. This is another simple, but such a powerful idea, just the simple idea of letting go. Just let something go. As soon as you eliminate, I mean, because when you're letting something go, you're basically letting go of want and desire and all the torture that that brings you. And the minute you let your shoulders drop and you relent and you release, a great calm can come over you.
1: Yeah, and I love the perspective that you have the power to let it go when you want to.
0: Yeah, this is something I tell my kids all the time, that very often when you are upset or stressed out or whatever it is, if you're in a bad place, it feels like all these things are happening to you. The truth is, you have more control than it feels like you do. You are in more control of you than you realize. And once you realize that you do have that control, that you can control how you are reacting, how you feel, take a breath, slow everything down. It's very empowering, and then, you know, you're going to feel a lot better.
1: Yeah.
0: I love that Jeff in Cambridge is 78 years old, and boy, music can just make everything better no matter the time, the place, your age, anything. I really love that.
1: Yeah. This next listener has a similar type of experience and a similar type of finding a song later in life. Their name is Rita in Portland, Maine, and the song they wrote in about is Desiree's You Gotta Be from I Ain't Movin'. And Rita says, the song is very uplifting. The message for me is that I'm in charge of what happens next to an extent. I'm nearly 70 and I'm happy with the choices I've made along the way.

0: I have to ask, Dora, do you know this song? Had you heard this song before?
1: I had heard this song before.
0: let me tell you, because it came out before you were born, but this song was inescapable. Inescapable when it came out in 1994. Another one about gratitude and empowerment and perspective and letting go.
1: Yeah. I thought it was so cool to look at this song as like a mantra for looking back in your life and feeling happy and content and like excited about your choices. I'm great with how I am, and I was these things, and I feel great about these things, and I feel confident.
0: Somebody once said, or maybe I read this somewhere, that it takes until you're around 70 years old to realize that it doesn't matter what other people think.
1: Yeah.
0: Or whether or not you're conforming to how people think you should be,
1: yeah.
0: or how you think they think you should be, or...
1: It takes until you're 70 to get there?
0: I mean, that's what I've always heard. I'd like to think that I could come to that conclusion before then, but I think there was a whole long list of things that I read about, like, it takes until you're about 70 to figure out.
1: Yeah.
0: I think it was other things, like... that your life doesn't have to be remarkable to be fulfilling, or, you know, that there are different ways to measure success. And, well, this is all about perspective, which is what this song is.
1: Yeah.
0: Brought it back.
1: I'm still waiting for my prefrontal cortex to develop.
0: Oh, God.
1: I've been told.
0: You know, I didn't know that was a thing. Until many, many years later, and it explained so much. I was
1: like,
0: I wish
1: wow.
0: I had known that before I was 25. I would understand all the madness that was going on inside my head up until about that point. Anyway, Desiree, You Gotta Be, from the album I Ain't Movin' that came out in 1994. All right, we need to take a quick break here, but we'll have more listener picks for Songs for Starting Over right after this, and you're listening to All Songs Considered from NPR Music.
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0: It's All Songs Considered from NPR Music. I'm Robin Hilton. I'm here with Dora Levitt, and we're talking about Songs for Starting Over, a mix of songs selected by NPR listeners. Let's go to Peter Gabriel. Peter Gabriel is another artist I couldn't believe we hadn't thought of before, like especially his song Don't Give Up, something like that, you know, because he's got a lot of them. But the song that one of our listeners picked is Washing of the Water, and it's from the album Us that came out in 1992. This was the follow-up to his monster hit album. So Rudy in Virginia wrote in about it and says, while the song seems to speak mainly of heartbreak and loss, I've always thought it was also about hope and redemption. I think I really connected with the metaphor of the water having the power to make it all right, as Peter Gabriel sings in the song. I probably sang this song to myself 100 times while walking along a California beach years ago after a breakup. Somehow, it just made me feel better and helped me get to the other side.

0: What a great pick. This isn't the first one that I would think of with Peter Gabriel, but I'm so glad that it's the one that they picked. His voice alone, to me, is so calming.
1: Yeah, the, like, raspiness in his voice is so lovely. I was thinking about the episode that we did with Noah a few weeks ago, where, like, a big theme that we talked about is how when you find your connection to nature is when you can have that reset. Mm. And we listened to this Cassandra Jenkins song that literally says, like, when you find your connection to nature, you find your connection with life.
0: That's right.
1: And I really felt that here, where Peter Gabriel sings to the water and is asking, can you sweep me up with you and, like, let the world keep going around me?
0: Yeah. And he talks in the song also about letting go again.
1: Yeah.
0: And how hard it is to let go, but how important that is too.
1: Yeah.
0: What an important part of the process that is if you're trying to heal. I'm a big fan of the album Us that this is from. It's always, to me, sort of lived in the shadow of So, because So was such a monumental record. But to me, this is every bit as good as So. There's so many great songs on here. Another one that I think you could pick from this album is called The Blood of Eden. Features Sinead O'Connor.
1: Yeah.
0: She's actually on a couple songs, but another great pick.
1: Really beautiful.
0: What do you got, Dora?
1: So this next one, again, was another one where I was like, how did we not talk about Cat Power at all?
0: Oh, Cat Power.
1: How did we not talk about Sea of Love by Cat Power?
0: Oh, wow, yeah.
1: Or this song.

0: I love how otherworldly this song starts out with the electronic. It sounds like honestly to me, it sounds like space. And it really does transport you to another headspace.
1: Yeah. So this is from the album Sun. That came out in 2012 from Cat Power. That was my number one album of the year that year. It had been a number of years since Sean Marshall had released any new original music. I think like maybe 5 or 6 years between albums. And she had gone through so much in that time. Like, I think she went bankrupt. Mm-hmm. I think she was having money problems. I think she was having a mental health crisis during that time. And she pours all of that, like exorcises all of that in this album. I thought the whole album was just incredible.
0: Yeah. You can really tell that this is just like her everything. I mean, it's a complete wash of sound, and the vocals are so dreamlike, and the way that she layers her own vocals. And then later in the song, when Iggy Pop comes in, it does really feel like there are these otherworldly figures that are guiding you along the way and are bringing you through this. It's a 10-minute song. It's a very long song, and they guide you through the entire thing.
1: And the album was called Sun, in fact, because it was her rebirth. Mm-hmm. It was like the sun coming up and on a new chapter for her life. And so, again, Cat Power, Nothing But Time from the album Sun that came out in 2012. I want to play one that it just has a short little note that came with it. And it's by an artist that I think a lot of people would accuse of being kind of sappy. But I make no apologies for including him and his music here because, his music was played in my house all the time when I was a kid. So it's become a part of my DNA, whether I wanted to or not. And therefore, I love him. And that is John Denver, the song Sweet Surrender. And Ed in North Carolina writes, I had just been laid off. Driving home, this song came on the radio and it changed my whole mindset.
2: Lost

0: I'm sorry, Dora. I'm sorry you had to see that.
1: You know, it's not the first time I have. No apologies necessary.
0: Yes, I'm blubbering again, and it's to John Denver. I get it. I know people who aren't John Denver fans.
1: No, there's no shame in the classic.
0: I can't help it. I love his music so much.
1: Me too.
0: And, oh, got to get to the chorus.

0: The voice of an angel, Dora.
1: The voice of an angel.
0: So my mom and dad loved his music, and they played it in the house all the time, and I ended up loving it as a kid. And, you know, my wife tells me all the time what an anomaly I am, because she said, you know, most kids, when they hear their parents' music, they hate it, and they do everything they can to get away from it and rebel against it. And I just, like, I don't know. I loved it. I love John Denver.
1: Yeah.
0: And I always get emotional when I hear just about any song. If you want to make Robbie cry instantly, put on a John Denver song, because it instantly takes me back to childhood and everything. But also, it's just so beautiful.
1: It's so beautiful.
0: What's your relationship to John Denver at all?
1: I didn't grow up listening to John Denver's music, and I really only knew him as, like, John Denver, the songwriter, but I'd never really listened to any of his songs or knew him beyond Country Roads.
0: Oh, yeah.
1: Yeah.
0: It's, everybody knows
1: that
0: song.
1: Yeah. But his music is so beautiful and so anthemic. And another theme that we've talked about with recent music is how comforting it is to hear another person's story of starting over and another person's journey, because you relate to them and you're able to follow their path. And that's so much of what I hear in this song.
0: I want to know what station Ed in North Carolina was listening to.
1: Yeah.
0: If this song just came on the radio. But maybe this is an older memory when this song would have popped up on the radio.
1: Yeah.
0: You know? John Denver, Sweet Surrender, from the album Back Home Again. So many of his songs, John Denver's songs, are about hitting the road and getting out and being free. You talk about being in nature,
1: and
0: letting go, all those sorts
1: of
0: things.
1: Vast landscapes and being able to just kind of look over it all and see it at once.
0: That album came out in 1974. We got so many picks, as always, from listeners, and more than we could ever play on this show. When we did our first show back in April, we created a playlist called Need a Reset. And we'll just add these songs and a bunch of the other listener picks all to that playlist. If you search for Need a Reset with a question mark in Spotify or Apple Music, you will find that playlist that we put together. But Dora, we've got one more that we're going to go out on, and I'll let you set it up for us.
1: Yeah, so this is, I feel like, a really great one to go out on. It's from Mary Alice in Baltimore, and the song is called Level Up, which was a new song to me, by Vienna Tang. And Mary Alice says, "This song starts most of my runs and became my sobriety theme song when I gave up drinking 5 years ago. It's a swelling, soaring, sparkling anthem of moving up and moving on.
2: So come out. You have been waiting long enough. You're done with all the talk, talk, talk, nothing on the table."
0: We'll go out on this. Vienna Tang, Dora Levitt,
1: Robin Hilton.
0: Always awesome to hang out with you and play music.
1: Always a pleasure.
0: 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If you are-

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0: 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Good Sunday morning, everybody. It's 7:07. I am Rusty Sempre, your host, and I hope you're doing well on this 14th day of June. Bluegrass Sunday Morning, of course, sponsored by you, the listeners, as well as The Villa, Charlottesville's place for breakfast and lunch, and also Hobnob, Modern American Restaurant in Lakeside, Richmond. Just heard from Sister Sadie there and the Poe Ramblin' Boys, Just a Holler Over. Darren Tate started off that set with the old Robert Earl Keen tune, Feeling Good Again. And I am feeling good. Hope you are as well this morning. Got a lot of good stuff to get to today. 4 hours of handpicked bluegrass coming your way. Up this hour, we're going to hear our number one tune for this month of June. Also going to hear from Benson, the Lonesome River Band. Got a gospel number from the East Tennessee State University Bluegrass Pride Band and so much more. In the mailbox this morning, right from down the road here in Rebel Records, I got the whole Cody Norris Show new CD called Spirit of America. Be sharing some tracks off that with you as well this morning. We're going to hear one coming up next.
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0: Once again, his new CD is called Spirit of America. Cody's getting really patriotic here as we approach 250 years of America. It's going to be America's birthday, July 4th, so Cody is right on time with this disc. Street date, it will be out June 26th of this year. We've been playing the... Good old USA song for quite a while. That was the first single of it, and I think there was another one in here as well, but I'm going to dig deep into the disc this morning and share it with you. A great bunch of songs here. Some of them you'll recognize, some of them you may not, but like this one here is a good tune, but I've never heard of Edward Futch, who wrote this tune. This is called Back in the Country, brand new Cody Norris Show on WNRN.

0: Bluegrass Sunday Morning on WNRN. Just heard from the East Tennessee State University Bluegrass Pride Band. That's an old, what's that lady's name? Dottie Rambo, I think. Old Dottie Rambo tune. She's a big gospel writer, and Professor Dan Bonner just took that song to the class and said, here, turn it into a bluegrass gospel song, and they did just that. The first time I heard about Heaven. Also heard from Don Rigsby and Ronnie Reno with Big Train, and the Cody Norris Show started off that set, Back in the Country, from his new Spirit of America CD. Up next, we'll hear the latest from the Lonesome River Band.
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0: Bluegrass Sunday Morning on listener-supported independent music radio, WNRN. Just heard from the late Ronnie Bowman there with the old Alan Mills tune from the Lost and Found there, Love of the Mountains. Also heard from banjo great Jody King, getting some help from Larry Cordell there with the Steve Miller tune, Jet Airliner. And we started off with the Lonesome River Band, the latest from them, another track from the new, Telegrass CD, because they throw that electric guitar there at the end of most every song. But that was Back When, and LRB is going to be at the Doc McCabe Festival. It kicks off June 25th, runs through the 27th down there at the Sedalia Center in Big Island, Virginia. They'll be there with a bunch of great folks, boys from Virginia, Ralph Two and the Clinch Mountain Boys, Jeff Little Trio, all of them doing two sets. And then they're going to be there that Friday, the 26th. Saturday's looking pretty good, too. New Standard, Valerie Smith and Liberty Pike, Kenny and Amanda Smith, as well as the Poe Ramblin' Boys. All those acts doing two sets. Big Island, Virginia, June 25th through the 27th. Up next are kind of brand new, number one tune in bluegrass for this month of June.
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3: 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I'm Linda from the Piedmont Master Gardeners, here together on WNRN.
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WNRN's Bluegrass Sunday Morning. Just heard the latest there from Benson with Maybe It's You. Also heard from Authentic Unlimited, Fall in Tennessee. Man, that thing hadn't been played in almost 2 years, and that's the big tune that really put them guys on the map after Doyle Lawson retired.

0: Hey, it's Rusty Semprey. 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
1: 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One of his golfing buddies, Lewis Hunter, just recently got into writing music, so Greg said this song you wrote really hits home with me, and I like to record it. It's kind of one of those tunes where being on the road trying to make it big is not all it's wrapped up to be. It's called Victim of the Game. 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

0: This is Bluegrass Sunday Morning on 102.5 in Norfolk and also online at WNRN.org. Good Sunday morning, everybody. It's 8:06. I'm Rusty Sempre. Thanks so much for checking out Bluegrass Sunday Morning. We could not do it without you, the listeners, or the folks at the Villa, Charlottesville's place for breakfast and lunch, and also Hobnob, modern American restaurant in Lakeside, Richmond. Just heard from our Queen of Bluegrass, Rhonda Vincent, there with one of my favorite old Ronnie Millsap tunes. I grew up kind of listening to country music in the 70s, and I always remembered that one, and thought Rhonda did a lovely job there on Back on My Mind. Also heard from Jeff White, Run Little Rabbit Run. Jim and Jesse gave us Diesel on Mateo, and we started off with a brand new single from Greg Blake and Victim of the Game. Coming up this hour, we're going to hear from Red Camel Collective. Got Junior Sisk on the way. He's Red Camel's boss. Also a gospel track from Eddie Sanders and so much more. Up next, up next, the latest from Old Crow Medicine Show.
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0: The new single from Old Crow Medicine Show. I've played it a couple times here, but their new CD will be called Union Made. And this is, I think, track 3 from it. Getting some help from Del McCurry, Ronnie McCurry, as well as Molly Tuttle. This is My Side of the Mountain on WNRN.

0: Bluegrass Sunday Morning on WNRN. Just heard from Eddie Sanders there from his Wait for the Light to Shine CD. Came out, wow, back in 2020. And I remember that song when I was a kid as well. Old Gene McClellan song, Put Your Hands in the Hand. Also heard Sweet Dixie from Bill Emerson. Junior Sis gave us a brand new whippoorwill, and we started off with the Old Crow Medicine Show in My Side of the Mountain. Coming up next, we'll go back to the brand new Cody Norris collection of tunes called Spirit of America. Hear a very popular one off that next.
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0: I was very pleased when I got here this morning and found this CD in my mailbox here from Rebel Records. It's the Cody Norris collection called Spirit of America, just in time for Independence Day, coming up on July 4th as we celebrate 250 years as a nation. Cody's really dug into the old songbooks here. He's going back into the American folk recording songbook for this one. I think you'll enjoy it. It's a George Bruns song. It also helped get some help from Thomas of Blackburn on writing this one. I think you'll recognize it if you're anywhere close to my age. This is Davy Crockett, brand new stuff from the Cody Norris Show on WNRN.

0: Bluegrass Sunday Morning on listener-supported independent music radio WNRN. Just heard from Larry Sparks there, Be Nobody's Darling But Mine. Mylon Miller ahead of that with a former number one tune back in 2001 with Callie Calling. Tony Trischka and Billy Strings gave us Gentle On My Mind, and we started off with the Cody Norris Show and Davy Crockett. Hope you enjoyed that one. Mike Mitchell has a new CD called Love Songs, Torch, and Bluegrass. We're going to hear from him next.
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Bluegrass Sunday Morning on WNRN. Just heard from the Grassy Creek Bluegrass Band. They're a new group out of Gatlinburg, Tennessee. Brian Eversall and Company. That's their big single, Weather Girl. Also heard Commonwealth Music out of Winchester, Virginia. The Flybirds gave us that Tom York cover of Creep. Those girls are still making music and playing all over. Everywhere you can imagine there's a festival, the Flybirds will probably be there. Also heard from Red Camel Collective, Finding Your Way Home. That's our number two tune in bluegrass for this month of June. Mike Mitchell started off that set with Bottom of the Bottle. You know, WNRN members get access to giveaways every single week in that exclusive member list email. 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This week, somebody's going to win tickets to the WNRN presentation of Snail Mail and Soccer Mommy at the National in Richmond on October 23rd. Also, tickets to the Steel Drivers at the Beacon Theater in Hopewell June 25th or at Lime Kiln Theater in Lexington June 27th. The Oversteppers as well, and Driftwood Radio at Ravana Roots in Charlottesville, June 27th. Members also unplug and unwind with some nice offers from the Little Grill in Harrisonburg and Patch Brewing Company in Gordonsville. Thanks so much to Julia in Palmerton, Pennsylvania, who became a member for the very first time. Thank you so much, Julia. Hope you are enjoying WNRN as well as your membership. We invite you to become a member.

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0: In the mailbox this week, second single from Hammerville's forthcoming CD on Mountain Fever Records. I've been playing that first one, Annie's Heart. Here's the second one, pretty cool tune here called Needed You. These guys out of the Shenandoah Valley as well, and doing well with Mountain Fever. Hammerville now, Needed You on WNRN.

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0: 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I'm Rusty Sempre. Thanks again for tuning in to Bluegrass Sunday Morning, brought to you by you, the listeners, as well as the Villa, Charlottesville's place for breakfast and lunch, and also Hobnob, modern American restaurant in Lakeside, Richmond. Just heard from Dave Atkins there, a little Alabama grass for you, Dixieland Delight. Also heard from Dan Tominski with GOAT. Dan's going to be in Orange County here in a few weeks. He's going to be part of the Orange Music Fest at James Madison's Montpelier. It's going to be Friday, July the 3rd, over there between Barbersville and Orange. Chris Cagle's going to be there along with Dan Tominski Band, Dylan Schneider, as well as James Tamelkoff. Big event over there at James Madison's house in Montpelier. So make sure you hopefully you can get over there if you have time. We also heard from Kevin Denny, Any Old Time, and we started off with some Commonwealth music from Hammerville. Second release from their new CD, that was Needed You. Up next, well, coming up this hour, man, forgot to take notes. Who are we going to hear from in this 9 o'clock hour? Grab my chart here. Oh, we got the Grascals on the way. We got Daniel Grindstaff on the way. Going to hear a gospel track from the new Tennessee Bluegrass Band that I featured last Sunday, and so much more. Up next, a brand new Commonwealth track. I think you'll be impressed with this one. We'll hear from them next.
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0: Got a new single in the mailbox last week, so I forwarded it to the station. We got this song in here, but it's a Commonwealth group out of the Roanoke area called Bent Mountain. At least one of them's in Roanoke. This guy named Quig Lawrence. He's a bishop in a church there in Roanoke, and a good vocalist, been dabbling with bluegrass for a long time. So he's put together, working on a CD, and he's got some heavy hitters on here. Jason Davis, Don Rigsby, Wes Easter, Zach Arnold, Kurt Love, and Jonathan Dillon from Junior Sisk's band. And this first track is called Tennessee Banjo Band. I think you're going to be impressed. This one, he's getting help from Jason Davis and Junior Sisk on this one. Great tune here. Hope you enjoy this. Brand new stuff from Bent Mountain. You heard it first here at WNRN.

0: Bluegrass Sunday Morning on WNRN. There it is, from the Tennessee Bluegrass Band. I featured this CD last week, gave you four tracks off of it. That's another one there from the Nola Chucky CD. And I'm on my way. Great harmonies on that. Really like that. We also heard from Bill Monroe, one of my favorite instrumentals of all time. That was Tallahassee. Poe Ramblin' Boys gave us Bottom of a Glass and started off with Bent Mountain out of Roanoke, Virginia. And that was Tennessee Banjo Man. I hope you enjoyed that. I've been listening to the new Throwdown Thursday CD all week, and I've got a track off that coming up next.
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0: Yeah, Throwdown Thursday, their CD is called Self-Titled. It's just self-titled, and I've been playing like three singles from it over the last 6 or 8 months, and good stuff here. I've been listening to it all week, and I was really fond of this song when I ran across it, track number 8. It's a Malcolm McKinney tune made popular by Jonathan Edwards back in 1971, but a bunch of folks have done it, so I'm going to share Throwdown Thursday's version with you. Folks I'm talking about, like Knoxville Grass, Claire Lynch and her Front Porch String Band, the Heights of Grass have done it, as well as Lonesome River Band, whole bunch of them, and this goes back to the 70s. It's a good tune here called Don't Cry Blue, right now from Throwdown Thursday on WNRN.

0: Bluegrass Sunday Morning on WNRN. Just heard from the infamous String Dusters there from their original Fork in the Road CD and Poor Boy's Delight. I remember I played that last June. And Tim Timberlake blew my phone up. It just happened to hit him at the perfect time. He was driving down a back road and just loved that lyrics about the wind in Virginia in June. He said that was a perfect song for what he was experiencing at the time. So good to hear from Tim Timberlake. This guy's been in broadcasting and media his whole life down there in the Richmond area. So good to hear from you, Tim. I saw him at Graves a couple weeks ago. Great to see you as well. I hope that spot hit somebody, gave him a warm spot in their heart this morning if you're driving somewhere in this beautiful month of June we're having. Also heard from the Brothers Young out of Roanoke, Virginia. That was their version of Katie Daly. Daniel Grindstaff and the Uptown Troubadours before that with Denver. And we started off with Throwdown Thursday and Don't Cry Blue. Songwriter Donna Hughes has a new single. This lady's written over 500 songs for a bunch of different people, and we haven't heard from Donna in quite a while. And she's got a song reflecting on a personal experience that happened in her life, and we're going to hear from her next.
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5: 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My name is Sammy Mobley. I'm the founder and executive director of Real Girls, Responsible, Empowered, and Loved. The foundation of Real Girls is really to help girls recognize what a healthy relationship is. I'm a domestic violence survivor, so I want to make sure that these girls know and they don't end up in the same situation that I almost ended up in.
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7: 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And Miss Tammy's a great mentor. And it's a great place to get leadership skills. Like last year, low-key, I didn't want to talk to anybody. 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So, yeah.
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0: Bluegrass Sunday Morning on WNRN, going back to the Different Roads CD from the Seldom Scene. And if that's the way you feel, they'll be doing a concert here in the area pretty shortly, July 17th at the Lime Kiln Theater in Lexington. That's a Friday evening, Seldom Scene. Can't go wrong checking out the Seldom Scene. Steel Drivers will also be there this month in June 26th and 27th doing two shows. And it's a great place to check out a concert, no doubt. Their summer concert series runs through October 3rd. All kind of great acts coming there. Before the Seldom Scene, we heard the Grascals with Bend in the River. Donahue started off that set. A brand new single from her. Just got it this week, called The Grass Ain't Greener. And that's some very good advice there. You know, WNRN's back for one more Saturday night. Saturday, August 22nd of this year. Going to be at Dark Star City at the Roanoke Jefferson Center in Roanoke for Dead Air 5. Going to have 20 Commonwealth artists performing more than 20 Grateful Dead tunes, including all in one big night, that is. And we have an updated lineup. Get your tickets now at WNRN.org/deadair. Proceeds benefit WNRN. And if you've already purchased your ticket for the previous date, and just get ready to party, those tickets will certainly be honored at the new date. The new lineup, we got some people that left and came back, and there's a whole bunch of great folks on here. People like the Brothers Young, I see they came back to be on the schedule, along with Scott Miller. You got the Young Sinclairs, as well as M. Forrest. 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Dead Air 5, August 22nd. Up next, what do I got? We'll hear from the Cody Norris Show one more time.
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2: The new CD from the Cody Norris Show on Rebel Records is called Spirit of America. Got a release date of June 26th. I've been sharing some tracks with you this morning. As we get ready to celebrate 250 years as a nation, Cody Norris has grabbed a bunch of songs and put on this disc, and it's some good ones. This one here, written by the great songwriter Jim Lang, and it's a good one called Waving Old Glory. I'll share with you now from the Cody Norris Show on WNRN. Not Jim Lang, Rick Lang. Jim Lang was the host of the Dating Game. Sorry. Have a great day, everybody.

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0: This is Bluegrass Sunday Morning on Charlottesville's 91.9 and Lynchburg's 89.9 WNRN. Happy Sunday, everybody. It's 10:05. I'm Rusty Sempre. Again, thank you for tuning in to Bluegrass Sunday Morning, brought to you by you, the listeners, as well as The Villa, Charlottesville's place for breakfast and lunch, and also Hobnob, modern American restaurant in Lakeside, Richmond. Just heard from Flat Lonesome there with You'll Pay. Comes from the Runaway Train CD. And I've been seeing Kelsey Robertson-Harrigill doing some vocal work on social media with Rhonda Vincent and friends, and not sure if there's a recording in process or in the works, but I certainly hope so. Always love to hear Kelsey sing. We also heard from the Earls of Leicester, The Train That Carried My Girl From Town. Della May gave us Family Tree, and we started off with The Cody Norris Show, another one from The Spirit of America, written by Rick Lang there. That was Waving Old Glory. Coming up this hour, we're going to hear from Trey Hensley. Got Carson Peters and Iron Mountain on the way. Going to hear from Hannah Harper's brother, Dalton, as well as a gospel number from the new Jerry Sally disc, and so much more. Up next, the latest from Newfound Road.
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0: Bluegrass Sunday Morning on WNRN's another track from the new Jerry Sally CD called The Believer. All gospel tracks there. That was Three Chords and the Lord. Also heard from Appalachian Roadshow with Rosalie McFall. The Grass Daddies gave us A Man Can't Do Enough, and we started off with the latest from Newfound Road and The World to You, the title of that one. Got a new single from Chris Davis. Chris Davis has started his solo career. We'll talk about him and play his new single next.
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0: Chris Davis is a pretty amazing individual. Of course, he plays guitar and mandolin, and he has worked with the best in the business, folks like Larry Sparks, Alicia Nugent Jr., Sisk, Larry Cordell, the Grascals, and still with Joe Mullins on his last CD that Joe put out. If Joe's not singing, this is a guy you hear singing, Chris Davis, and he's just pretty amazing. But Joe announced retiring from the road here a couple months ago, so Joe's not going to do much more after this year. So Chris Davis decided he would start his own band, which is what a lot of folks do. So it's called the Chris Davis Band. And this track here, written by his buddy Conrad Fisher, and it's a goodie. It's called Jen and Lee, brand new Chris Davis Band on WNRN's Bluegrass Sunday Morning.

0: Bluegrass Sunday Morning on WNRN. Just heard from the Lost and Found there, going way back to 1987 for that one. And Don't Let Your Deal Go Down. Also heard from Lonesome River Band, Like a Train Needs a Track. Little listener favorite there for Brother-in-Law. Hope you enjoyed it, Kevin. Jay Lee Roberts gave us I'm Putting You Out of My Misery, new single for her. Also heard from Carson Peters and Iron Mountain with Walking Back to Georgia. And started off with a brand new track from Chris Davis Band, and that was Jenna Lee. Man, I love when I can get five songs in a little set there. It really felt good. A bunch of relationship songs, but still, it's good bluegrass. Got a new single, not a new single, another track from the Throwdown Thursday collection of songs, self-titled disc. And this song's got a little story to it. Sonny Throckmorton wrote this thing back in 1980 and released it. And it went to number 89 on the Hot Country Songs charts. And then 1 month later, John Conley released it, and it actually went to number two after he vamped it up a little bit. Went to number two on the Hot Country Song charts, but Throwdown Thursday is going to give their attempt at it. I'm going to share that with you next.
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Bluegrass Sunday Morning on WNRN. Just heard from the Wood Family Tradition there with Root Hog Root. Also heard from Trey Hensley. It's another one from the Can't Outrun the Blues collection of tunes. That was Tucson. Dalton Harper gave us Hard, Hard Work, a new single from him. That's Hannah's brother, the reigning American Idol. Throwdown Thursday, Sar started off that set. Say Sonny Throckmorton wrote that song and it went nowhere, and then John Connolly grabbed hold to it and went to number two. That was Friday Night Blues. Hope you enjoyed that. I appreciate you bringing your ears to WNRN. Thanks for letting me be of service to you. Don't forget that you can always on demand all the weekend programming, the last two episodes of all your favorite weekend shows at wnrn.org/on demand. 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I love hearing from you, good or bad. Trust me, it's all goes into consideration. I love playing your requests. Love hearing your feedback. And don't forget, Bob Masago's up next with Country Feedback, supported by Selvage Brewing and Blank and Marcus. Always good show here at 11. I got time for a couple more tunes here. I'll leave you with this new single from the Grascals that Jamie Johnson wrote, kind of about his experience with addiction and stuff. It's called Memories I Ain't Missing, and I'll follow that up with a couple more. Hope you have a great week. We want to see you next Sunday morning at 7 right here at WNRN for Bluegrass Sunday Morning. Here's the Grascals.

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0: Good morning. It's Country Feedback on WNRN, supported today by Selvidge Brewing. Thanks so much for joining us. I'm Bob Masalgo. Bill Kirchen there. He's got a new album called Cat Out of the Bag and One More Ride. That was Jimmy Dale Gilmore you heard joining him on that track. The True Believers, going back to 1994 from Hard Road with Outside Your Door to start our set. We have got some interesting music coming up. I so much enjoyed hearing Jimmy Dale Gilmore on that track from Bill Kirchen. I thought we'd hear one from him by himself next on Country Feedback. 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
0: Jimmy Dale Gilmore, as a member of the Flatlanders, was one of those guys that helped to invent Americana music. This is from his Don't Look for a Heartache album, the title track to the 2004 release. Jimmy Dale Gilmore on Country Feedback on WNRN.

0: 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That's Clay Street Unit from their debut album, Sin and Squalor, came out this year. We heard Roland. Chicago musician Kelly Hogan from a collection from Bloodshot Records called Making Singles, Drinking Doubles with 1,000,001 came out in 2002. Jason Eady from Daylight Dark and A Memory Now. He was joined by Hayes Carl and Evan Felker on that track. Going back to 2014, Evan Felker is the songwriter for the Turnpike Troubadours. Jimmy Dale Gilmore got us started with Don't Look for a Heartache. It's Country Feedback on WNRN. I'm Bob Masalgo, your host. 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It's bob@wnrn.org. 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

0: Such a great cover of Graceland. That's Willie Nelson from Across the Borderline from 93. Whitney Rose with a new tune called Tootsies. Fred Eaglesmith in there from Tambourine with I Can't Dance. And Robbie Foulkes from Country Love Songs. And She Took a Lot of Pills and Died. That came out in 1996. It's Country Feedback on WNRN. Elizabeth Cook coming up next. 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
3: 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I'm Carlos Alemán from Scholars Latino Initiative, here together on WNRN.
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0: Great local band out of Austin, Texas, the Cornell Herd Band from 2006's Texas by Night and Black Smoke Blowing Over 18 Wheels. Junior Brown, remember that song? It was a theme song for the NPR show Car Talk with Click and Clack. Highway Patrol goes back to 1993. Elizabeth Cook from her Hey Y'all album with Dolly from 2002. It's Country Feedback on WNRN. I'm Bob Masalgo. I'll be back again next Sunday morning. Not quite done yet. Back with a new tune from Ringo Starr next.
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0: 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We'll be back here again next Sunday morning. I'm going to leave you with Ringo Starr. It's from his new Long, Long Road. It's the title track to that new album on Country Feedback on WNRN. 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

0: Les Temps-Prue on WNRN. 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I am Drew Thompson, here with you for the next 2 hours, bringing you the best in old-school alternative. We've got a great show coming up for you. I have for you a husband and wife, each doing their own solo songs. We'll get to that in just a few minutes.
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0: WNRN's Les Temps Perdue. Till Tuesday with Voices Carry. That was Amy Mann, local darling from Richmond. It was her band in the 80s before she launched her solo career in 1990. She is the wife portion of the husband and wife duo. In 1989, she married Michael Penn. I'll get to a track by him in just a few minutes. Excuse me, they didn't marry in 89. They married in 97. Michael Penn's song was 1989. We'll get to that in just a minute. Before Voices Carry, we heard Live with Lakini's Juice, and we started the set off with After the Fire and their cover of Falco's Der Kommissar.
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0: Well, now let's get to the husband portion of the husband and wife that I said I was going to play. We are going to hear from Michael Penn. Michael Penn is the brother of actors Sean Penn and Chris Penn. And, of course, he is married to Amy Mann. They currently live out in California. Here is Michael Penn with No Myth from 1989 on WNRN.

0: 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The Vapors with Turning Japanese, just ahead of that, Dream by Forest for the Trees. We started the set off with Michael Penn and No Myth. Coming up next, Gin Blossoms on WNRN.
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0: Les Temps Perdue on WNRN off of Ritual de la Habitual. Been Caught Stealing by Jane's Addiction going back to 1990. Just ahead of that, we heard Roll to Me by Della Mitri. And we started that set off with Gin Blossoms, Hey Jealousy.
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0: 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That is right. If you missed Mike's show last week, you can head over to WNRN.org/on-demand. You'll be able to check out Mike's show. Today's show will be posted in just a couple of hours, and you'll be able to find it there. 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

0: Les Tips Purdue on WNRN Garbage with a Special. You are listening to Les Tips Purdue, brought to you by Moran Reeves Khan and Music Today. I am Drew Thompson here with you for the next hour, bringing you the best in 70s, 80s, 90s, old school alternative. Coming up this hour, we've got NXS and Red Hot Chili Peppers. We'll get to those in just a couple of minutes.
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0: WNRN's Les Temps Perdue. Red Hot Chili Peppers going back to 1999 with Californication. Just ahead of that, Bluebell Knoll by Cocteau Twins. We started the set off with Echo and the Bunnymen, The Killing Moon.
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0: Les Sims Perdue on WNRN. Huey Lewis in the news. The Heart of Rock and Roll. Just ahead of that, Kick by NXS. We started the set off with Rio by Duran Duran. Up next, The Ramones on WNRN.
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0: WNRN presents three upcoming shows in the Commonwealth for WNRN's 30th anniversary. Lord Huron at Virginia Credit Union Live in Richmond, June 19th. Hey, you can watch me go. The Abbott Brothers at Elmwood Park in Roanoke, September 5th. When it's beyond Orion's Bell. And Sierra Farrell at Tink Pavilion in Charlottesville, September 8th.
1: Well, honey, I could break 100 down at the Dollar Bill Bar.
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0: 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Just ahead of that, Sure Shot by Beastie Boys. 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

0: The song is Blister. The band is Yumi Zuma on WNRN. And Dave Matthews' band before that from the Busted Stuff album, Grace Is Gone. He played a couple of Commonwealth dates recently. In fact, you can check out our Instagram at WNRN Radio to see the photos that our friend Kenny took at the Virginia Beach show. I'm Matt Donahue. If you missed Les Temps Purdue or Bluegrass Sunday Morning or Country Feedback, don't worry. 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
0: So we, WNRN, are celebrating our 30th anniversary, and we've been doing things all year long so far to celebrate those, including 30th anniversary shows. We're partnering up with some of our favorite artists to bring great shows to you. The next one being Lord Huron in Richmond at the Virginia Credit Union Live this Friday night. That is our next WNRN 30th anniversary show. The first one of the year, about a month back at the Norva in Norfolk, was with this man, Iron and Wine. It's In Your Ocean.

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0: So as part of our 30th anniversary celebration, we're doing a theme each and every week, kind of looking back on the history of 30 years of independent music radio WNRN. This week has been all about the year 2020. If you remember that year, if anything significant happened that year. Well, we've been looking back at the music of the year 2020, and I've got a song from 2020 coming up. But I want to hope that the hosts of Grateful Dead and Friends, Mark Smith and Edmond, are not listening, because it is a Phish track, but it is a Phish studio track, and they only accept live tracks. So we'll hear that from 2020 coming up next on WNRN. Right now, it's something new from Sarah Cahoon. This is Say Something.

What if I told you music news in the summer of 2020 was highlighted by Lady Antebellum changing their name to Lady A and the Dixie Chicks becoming the Chicks? They would release their first album in 14 years, Gaslighter. Meanwhile, Bob Dylan released his 39th studio album, Rough and Rowdy Ways, and Taylor Swift surprise released her 8th album, Folklore, working with Aaron Dessner of The National and Jack Antonoff of Bleachers. Celebrating 30 years of listener-supported independent music radio, this is WNRN.

0: Oh my God, how I love that song so much. That is Carry On from Jungle. Their album Sunshine is coming out August 14th. That album name seems just perfect for the sound of that song. I think they've put out a couple more that I need to dig into, but I am a big fan. Before that, Fish, Everything's Right, a studio album track from their album Sigma Oasis that came out in the year 2020. That is the year we've been looking back on as part of our 30th anniversary celebration, just looking at the musical year 2020 and all of the things that just happened to happen that year. 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
3: 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I'm Deb Smith from Jones Memorial Library, here together on WNRN.
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WNRN presents Field Day with Nicholas Charles, Saturday, July 4th at Blenheim Vineyards. That's Nicholas Charles, Saturday, July 4th at Blenheim Vineyards in Charlottesville. WNRN is a media sponsor of this event.

0: did it just because. That is Commonwealth Music out of Edinburgh, Virginia, from John Robert. He is one of more than 20 Commonwealth artists that are going to be joining us for Dead Air 5 at the Jefferson Center in Roanoke on August 22nd. More details on that at WNRN.org/deadair. We also heard from Tom Waits, Shaky Graves, who just announced a show. WNRN presents Shaky Graves at the Jefferson Theater in Charlottesville, December 7th. Started this set with Lime Garden and 23. 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
0: This is WNRN. I'm Matt Donahue. Going to be here till 8. No, 6. Time is a social construct. I'm here till 6 p.m., and then Steve Hamilton is on from 6 to 8 p.m. with Fresh Roots, New Blues. But right now, it's Cola with Hedge Sitting.

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0: 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The song is But Never Mind. 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Her album, Journalism, is coming July 10th. Dawes before that with When My Time Comes on WNRN. 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
0: So at the end of every year, we do a countdown, the top 100 albums of the year as chosen by WNRN listeners, members, and staff. And I can tell you, the song I've got coming up next would have been easily number one, but unfortunately it was just a one-time collaboration between Drug Dealer and Wise Blood, but probably my favorite song of last year, coming up next, right after a great song from this year. This is Dove Ellis from the album Blizzard. It's Pale Song.

WNRN presents Wednesday at the National in Richmond this Monday. That's Wednesday at the National this Monday. WNRN is a media sponsor of this event.

0: Juliana Riolino, like a Rembrandt, and Drug Dealer and Wise Blood teaming up on Real Thing. That is the song where, if I had to choose, probably my favorite song of last year. I just adore that song. This is listener-supported independent music radio, WNRN, coming up in just 1 minute. A song that I didn't love at first, but has absolutely grown on me. And now, hey, I love it. That's what discovering new music is all about.
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0: We are now less than a week away from Red Wing Roots Music Festival happening in Mount Solon, Friday, Saturday, Sunday. WNRN staff and volunteers will be managing the beer garden for a weekend of music. We're presenting the Root Stage this year, which features Palmyra, Widow's Peak, Aaron Lunsford, and more. If you're going to Red Wing, just know we would love to see you. We'd love to keep you hydrated. And all proceeds from the beer tents that we are managing go to support independent music radio, WNRN. 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It's all great stuff. This is WNRN. This is great, too. It's King Tuff with Invisible Ink.

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0: heard Starlight from Cannons. We also heard from Crowded House, Lucinda Williams, and King Tough on WNRN, where tomorrow morning and every weekday morning, you get a musical history lesson from your friend and mine, Bob Basalgo. It's called Decade of Difference. Just before 8 a.m., just before 9 a.m., two songs by the same artist a decade or more apart in their career. And this past week was all about the year 2020, as that was the year we were looking back on as part of our 30th anniversary celebration. But starting tomorrow, we're going to go celebrate the year 2003 all week long. So I can tell you tomorrow morning, just before 8, just before 9, in honor of her absolute domination at the 2003 Grammys, we're going to hear from Nora Jones on Decade of Difference. 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

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Let's pick things up. Dance a little bit, even if we are going to dance the pain away. This is Hot and Freddy.

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0: It's a Beautiful Life, It's a Beautiful Song. That is Francis of Delirium from their album Run Run Pure Beauty and Living Color Solace of You on WNRN in Lexington, Stanton, Waynesboro, Harrisonburg, all around the greater Shenandoah Valley. You can hear us at 94.3 FM. 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A man that is having a massive year, especially when considering live shows. He has sold out stadiums of the football and baseball persuasion all summer long. Noah Kahn's up next.
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0: Hello, I'm Matt. I'm here till 6 p.m. That's when Steve Hamilton comes in for 2 hours of the best in blues on Fresh Roots New Blues. This is WNRN. I've got Blondie coming up, one of the headliners of the Iron Blossom Music Festival happening in Richmond September 19th and 20th. But right now, it's a man that's just headlining his own life at this point and doing whatever he wants. A massive, successful tour underway. The closest date for us coming up in D.C. This is Noah Kahn with the title track from his latest album, The Great Divide.

0: WNRN presents three upcoming shows in the Commonwealth for WNRN's 30th anniversary. Lord Huron at Virginia Credit Union Live in Richmond, June 19th. Hey, you can watch me go. The Avett Brothers at Elmwood Park in Roanoke, September 5th. When it's beyond Orion's Belt. And Sierra Farrell at Tink Pavilion in Charlottesville, September 8th.
1: Well, honey, I could break 100 down at the Dollar Bill Bar.
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0: Up to you. G.O.D. and the Broken Ribs or God and the Broken Ribs. That is New Jack White. He is one of the headliners of Iron Blossom Music Festival in Richmond, September 19th and 20th, along with LCD Sound System, Fanagram, and Jean de Poitrine, which I'm sure I pronounced incorrectly, but that's the lineup. Blondie before that, Hanging on the Telephone. This is WNRN. And every single Friday, new albums are released, and we want to help you discover a few of those. And that's why we've got The Drop. Every Friday, just after 11 a.m., Zoe picks out three albums, plays you a track off each one, and maybe you'll hear an album that you decide to spend all weekend with. This past weekend, Kelsey Lou, Fruit Bats, Mike Campbell, and The Dirty Knobs. 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So you got to tune in Friday, 11 a.m. for The Drop. 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
0: 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I've got some great things coming up here, including Spoon, one of the bands performing a WNRN 30th anniversary show, specifically coming up in Roanoke in September. But right now, I want you to, if you're in the mood to, just turn up the volume a little bit on your radio. I am in love with this new song from Caroline Rose. Apparently, they have been playing it live for years and finally decided to put it on tape, and I love it every single time I hear it. This is Caroline Rose on WNRN with Yip Yip Yow.

What if I told you, March 2nd of 2020, after 35 years with the group, Flavor Flav was fired from Public Enemy. August 21st, the K-pop sensations BTS released their first song fully recorded in English. Dynamite would go on to become their first number one hit in the U.S. Celebrating 30 years of listener-supported independent music radio, this is WNRN.

0: That is Bad Doggy from Wes Parker out of Richmond, who just released his first full-length album this past week. Congratulations to him, playing an album release show at the Camel in Richmond this past Friday. Before that, the Avett Brothers, we'll get back to that in a minute, but we also heard from Spoon, who's going to be performing at the National in Richmond July 6th with Rat Boys opening up. So the Avett Brothers, we heard Victory from the album The Third Gleam. That was released in the year 2020. That's the year we've been looking back at all this week as we celebrate our 30th anniversary of independent music radio. Every week's got a different theme as we look back on our history. Another thing we're doing to celebrate our 30th anniversary is special 30th anniversary shows across the Commonwealth, where we are teaming up with artists that have meant a lot to us and hopefully to you. We already went to the Norva in Norfolk with Iron and Wine. This upcoming Friday, it's Lord Huron at Virginia Credit Union Live in Richmond. Coming up in September, we've got Sierra Farrell at Ting Pavilion, and on September 5th, a WNRN 30th anniversary show with the Avett Brothers at Elmwood Park in Roanoke. That might be a lot to remember, so here's the easy thing, is you go to WNRN.org/30. See all the things we're doing to celebrate our 30th anniversary. Maybe get yourself a special 30th anniversary pint glass from us, and get all the details on those 30th anniversary shows, including the Avett Brothers.
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3: 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Piedmont CASA is a proud financial supporter of WNRN. I'm Kate Duvall from Piedmont CASA, here together on WNRN.
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0: That is Pete Yorn, the title track of his new album, All the Beauty. That's coming out July 24th. REM with Superman and Tedeschi Trucks Band Future Soul, the title track off their latest album. Got a couple of performances coming up in the Commonwealth. Tedeschi Trucks Band going to be at Floyd Fest July 22nd through 26th, and at Wolf Trap in Vienna August 28th and 29th. This is WNRN, where normally nobody looks forward to a Tuesday. A Tuesday just kind of exists, but it's fun for us because we have New Music Tuesday. Every Tuesday is the day that we add brand new songs to our playlist. This past Tuesday was the first time you heard on WNRN music from Elizabeth Cook, Paul McCartney, Baby Rose, Almond Flowers, Claire Boyer, some Commonwealth music there, Humbert as well. What's going into our playlist this week? Well, you got to tune in Tuesday. Just listen all day. You'll hear the songs we add to our playlist first. 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
0: So this past Thursday, me, Desiree Moses, Jeff Swetman, joined a group of WNRN members at the Frenchman in downtown Stanton for a Listen Lab. It's one of the fun things that we get to do with our supporting members. We do one every couple of months across the Commonwealth, and we invite members to it. Basically, you get to be our music meeting. We all sit down, have a couple drinks, maybe have some food, and listen to songs, and you get to tell us directly whether you do or do not like that song. And it's great for us to hear directly from you what you like. Because I'll be honest, the first time we heard this song, me personally, oh, I loved this song. But you know, you just never know what people really want to hear. And we brought this to our last Listen Lab that we did about 2 months ago, and everybody in the room loved it too. So who are we to argue? We started playing it. I still love it. It's Temples with Jetstream Heart.

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0: I was very fortunate to get a sneak preview of a live performance with that man, Tyler Ballgame. That's his song Matter of Taste from the album For the First Time Again. And if you have the opportunity to see Tyler Ballgame sometime in the near future, absolutely do it. That man is a performer, a character, charisma on stage. It was wonderful. And Tracy Chapman, before that, You're the One on WNRN, broadcasting all around the Shenandoah Valley, Spring Hill, Stewart's Draft, and Mount Solon, where we are going to be for Red Wing Roots Music Festival next weekend. 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
2: End Station Theater Company at Randolph College, presenting No Spring Chicken on June 17th and 18th at Wimberly Hall in Lynchburg. 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
0: I'm Matt Donahue, going to be here for a little while longer. Steve Hamilton's coming in at 6 to take you on a trip for the blues for 2 hours, Fresh Roots New Blues. That starts at 6 p.m. Wilco on the way next, Biba Doobie, and right now it's Gia Margaret with Good Friend.

0: Biba Doobie got some help from the Marias on that track, All I Did Was Dream of You. And Wilco, You and I, featuring Feist. WNRN presents Wilco, coming up at the Dome by Rudder Mills in Virginia Beach. That is July 14th. This is WNRN, Modest Mouse, Southern Avenue. 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
0: If you've been listening for a while, surely you've heard us talk about Dead Air 5. We've had to talk about it longer than we normally would have because Dead Air 5 was supposed to happen back in January. You remember the weather in January. It did not happen, but now it's coming up again soon. The rescheduled date for Dead Air 5, August 22nd at the Jefferson Center in Roanoke. 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

0: 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Not only does it keep you updated on what we've got going on, but that's where you'll get your invite to exclusive WNRN events and your chance to win concert tickets and more every single week. I can tell you, in that member list coming tomorrow at 5 p.m., your chance to win, among other things, tickets to REO Survivor and Company at Elmwood Park in Roanoke on June 25th, Jam Band Spafford at the Jefferson Theater in Charlottesville on the 27th, The Crooked Road at Virginia Tech Center for the Arts in Blacksburg, that's July 10th, or Chuck Reagan at the Southern Cafe and Music Hall in Charlottesville, June 25th. You can win a gift card from Twin Hickory Tavern in Glen Ellen and Richmond. That's just one of the ways we say thank you, just like I'm saying thank you right now to Cynthia in Fishersville for becoming a new member. 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

0: So one of the things that makes Henrico Humane Society unique is that we're volunteer run. So until I came to the organization 2 years ago, every single person running this organization was a volunteer. My name is Melissa Golden, and I am the volunteer manager of Henrico Humane Society. We actually serve across Central Virginia. We rescue a lot of our animals from rural shelters. Our biggest need is for foster parents, because the more fosters we have, the more animals we can rescue from shelter. Henrico Humane Society pays all of the expenses, provides all of the supplies, support, everything that a foster parent would need.
1: At a Henrico Humane Society adoption event, the aisles at Petco were crowded with volunteers, adoptable dogs, and people excited to meet them. After the paperwork was signed by two families excited to bring home their new companions, I spoke with volunteers Marion and Faye about their experiences with fostering.
2: I've had 5 fosters now, and I like to take the ones who are ill, recovering from surgery, and get them on the road to recovery.
0: A lot of people will say, oh, I'll fall in love and I'll end up adopting. And some people do, but not as many as you think, because I think once people start fostering, they realize there's a greater purpose.
3: Everybody says, how can you give them up when you've had them so long? But when you see them going to the perfect home, that's what lets you let them go. It's rewarding.
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1: Couldn't even like look at a loved one without like feeling like I needed to cry, like sick to my stomach. 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
0: Those feelings underpin her new record, Ricochet. 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

0: Richmond's own Lucy Dacus, surely celebrating the Hanover tomato there on her song Planting Tomatoes. That was a Record Store Day exclusive release, so it's not really tied to any other album, just a little one-off that she put out to support independent record stores, and that's pretty cool. Dire Straits, Water of Love, and Natalie Jane Hill with Never Left Me before that on WNRN. I'm going to come back with River Shook, who you know may know from Sarah Shook and the Disarmers, now going solo as River Shook. We'll hear from their new album coming up next.
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0: Thank you for spending some time with me today. I'm Matt Donahue. I'm leaving Steve Hamilton's in next with Fresh Roots New Blues. 2 hours of blues for you to get down to on your Sunday night. Stick around for that. I'm going to leave you with new music from River Shook. You may know them from Sarah Shook and the Disarmers. This is the solo effort from River, and the album of the same name, River Shook, is out June 26th. This is Country Angel.

Fresh Roots, New Blues, 2 hours of the freshest blues on the planet. We're sponsored by our friends at the River Burger Bar in Waynesboro. How's it going out there? Steve Hamilton with you for 2 hours of blues and related music. So if you're listening to this show, and I hope you do, you know it's not strictly a blues show. That's why it's not called Steve's Blues Show or WNRN's Blues Show. It's called Fresh Roots, New Blues. We're going to stretch the genre a little in the next 2 hours, but don't worry, there'll be plenty of blues, a lot of blues-related stuff. We started out with a straight-up blues song from our own Corey Harris, born in Colorado, calls Charlottesville his home, and we're fortunate to have him. He's a national treasure. We heard a track called We Are Almost Down to the Shore, Fight On. That's a Jimmy Strother tune. It's on a new album that came out called Fight On, True Blues Volume 2. Also includes Alvin Youngblood Hart and Guy Davis. We'll play tracks from that in a little bit later on in the show. It's the follow-up to the 2013 True Blues thing on the Yellow Dog label, which featured live tracks from Taj Mahal, Shamika Copeland, and others. We played tracks from it. We're going to hear a couple more tracks before the show is over. This is up next is a band from New York. They're called Handsome Jack. This is Blue Falls Motel on WNRN.

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1: 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It's Fresh Utes New Blues. That last track, Raphael Resnig. He's from Austria, Hammond B3 master. It's from his latest, Committed. The track we heard was Nasty. He's played, got about 20 solo albums out there. He's played on 35 more. He's a jazz, blues, soul, funk, just an overall great musician. Hope you enjoyed that. Eliza Neals, before that, from Detroit, Michigan. Thunder in the House is her new one. We heard Blues Bombshell. She lists one of her mentors and a good friend, Motown legend Barrett Strong Jr. And on her website, you can see accolades on there from Mick Jagger, who says that she has a voice he won't soon forget. Handsome Jack before that, a trio from New York City, Jameson, Joey, and Benny. None of them, oddly enough, named Jack. It's from their sixth album, Barn Burners. We heard Blue Falls Motel. I'm going to take a short one and come back with Nick T and the Snake Charmers and Ben Rice and the PDX Hustle.
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1: Up next, a couple bands you most likely have not heard of. But, you know, that's the purpose of the show. Fresh Roots, New Blues is all about introducing new blues acts that you might find something here on the show that you go, hey, I want to dig a little deeper and listen to more of them. We got Nicky T and the Snake Charmers and then Ben Rice and the PDX Hustle on WNRN.

twilight before sunrise, darkness lingers, just long enough to make the dawn feel distant and uncertain. His steps faltering in a void that overtakes him, collapsing towards the fortress of light. Hands reaching from the dusk, but no answers, or something that slipped away.

0: 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Steve Hamilton with you for Fresh Roots, New Blues. I'll be here for, you know, until 8 o'clock or so. Ben Rice and the PDX Hustle, that last track. It's a track called Trust. It's from his latest Fallen Angel. The PDX Hustle, a 10-piece band. The whole thing is recorded in Portland, Oregon. Hope you enjoyed it. Nikki T and the Snake Charmers before that. That's All I Need was the first tune. It's a Magic Sam tune. Into a track called The Glass. The Glass features Ronnie Earl on guitar and Greg Nagy on vocals. Nikki T, a.k.a. Nicholas Tabarias. Nikki played on the last 5 Ronnie Earl albums, which is why Ronnie is on there. It's the follow-up to Nikki T's debut in 2021, Life on Life's Terms. From Detroit, Michigan, Nikki T and the Snake Charmers. I'm going to take a short break. We lost avant-garde guitarist, jazz guitarist, and sometimes blues guitarist, James Blood Ulmer on June 3rd. I'm going to do a set of James Blood Ulmer tunes for you.
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0: While looking through the records of this show, I realized that somehow, we've never played a James Blood Ulmer tune on Fresh Roots New Blues. One of my favorite guitarists, Memphis Blood, a great album that I grew up listening to, and we lost James Blood Ulmer on June 3rd at the age of 86. He was born February 8th, 1940. Willie James Blood Ulmer, born in St. Matthews, South Carolina, definitely and primarily, first and foremost, a jazz guitarist. But he met a guy named Vernon Reed from Living Color, and Vernon produced and played on 4 blues albums that James Ulmer did. And we're going to listen to some tracks from those albums, focusing mainly on the blues stuff, but we cannot overlook the fact that he's first and foremost a jazz guitarist, and he played with a guy named Ornette Coleman, the first electric guitarist to ever record and tour with jazz legend Ornette Coleman. This is from 1979. This is a track called Theme from Captain Black on WNRN.

on that mix.

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0: Fresh Roots New Blues. Hope you enjoyed this week's FRNB Blast, a short tribute to James Blood Ulmer. He was born in South Carolina, moved to Pittsburgh and then to Columbus, Ohio, and then eventually to New York City. He played in many different soul jazz ensembles along the way, including Art Blakey's Jazz Messengers, Joe Henderson, and a bunch of others. And in the early 70s, as I mentioned, he joined Ornette Coleman's band, the first electric guitarist to record and tour with jazz legend Ornette Coleman. He was signed to Columbia after playing on Arthur Blythe's two albums and just recorded a bunch of stuff. Oh, there's about 30 or so albums that he's put out. Some really fine stuff, some blues, some jazz, mainly jazz. We want to run through some of the things that we just listened to. We started out with a thing he did with Ornette Coleman. It's called Tales of Captain Black. That was the theme from that album. It was came out in 1978. Ornette Coleman plays alto sax and produced it. And then we went to Going to New York. You probably know that track from maybe the Climax Blues Band. That was from No Escape from the Blues, recorded at the Electric Lady Studios in 2003. He was a huge Jimi Hendrix fan, and of course that was Jimmy's studio in New York. Vernon Reed plays guitar on that. Into a track called There Is Power in the Blues, from 2007's Bad Blood in the City, the Piety Street Sessions, recorded in New Orleans at the Piety Street Recording Studios, also featuring Vernon Reed and Leon Grunbaum on keyboards, doing the cool piano work on that. The track we heard, of course, was There's Power in the Blues. And then into, like, my introduction to James Blood Ulmer, Memphis Blood, the Sun Sessions, recorded in Memphis, Tennessee at the Sun Studios. If you haven't been there, take the tour. 2001, that came out, we heard two Willie Dixon tracks, Spoonful and I Love the Life I Live, into a track I really like called Too Lazy to Work, Too Nervous to Steal. James Blood Ulmer, this week's FRNB Blast. Hope you enjoyed that. Hope that inspired you to look into some of his other stuff, especially a lot of his jazz albums. I'm a huge jazz fan, and I hope you are too. We're going to take a short break and come back with Hour 2 of Fresh Roots New Blues.
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3: 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The fictional play is set in early 1920s Amherst County at the Virginia State Colony for Epileptics and Feeble-Minded as the community grappled with the American Eugenics Movement. EndStationTheater.org.

Welcome to Hour 2 of Fresh Roots, New Blues. We're sponsored by our friends at the River Burger Bar in Waynesboro. If you're cruising around and you got your radio on and you're out there in Richmond, 88.5 is a good place to check us out. If you're in Charlottesville, 91.9 can make that happen. And, of course, if you're sitting in front of your computer or you have your smart speaker out, you can tell it to play WNRN, or you can go to WNRN.org and check out the station and check out the show. We do appreciate each and every one of you. We're going to start out this hour of Fresh Roots New Blues with Kyle Rowland. Born in Georgia, moved to California at the age of 10. Rick Estrin from Rick Estrin and the Nightcats taught him how to play harp. He's on this track. This is Little Charlie and the Nightcats tune from 1987, I'll Take You Back. It's Kyle Rowland on WNRN.

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0: Listener-supported independent music radio, WNRN, it's Fresh Roots, New Blues. My name's Steve Hamilton. Expanding the genre a little on this week's show with the Claudettes. I've played them before. Love the band. They're from Chicago. That was a track called Touch You Back. Their latest is called Garage Glamour. I urge you to listen to it, but it's not going to be straight-up blues. You're going to hear some pop, some avant-garde jazz, some theater. It's just a great CD. I urge you to check it out. Current lineup, Rachel Williams, her first record with the Claudettes on vocals. Johnny Iguana, great jazz and blues pianist and vocalist. Zach Verdun on bass, guitar, and vocals. And the original drummer, Michael Caskey, is on the album, but he has been recently replaced by Liz L. The Claudettes, Touch You Back. Before that, Luke Winslow King from his 9th release, Coast of Light. He's from Michigan, lives now in Spain. That was a track called Shoot from the Hip, and we started with Kyle Rowland. I'll Take You Back, a track recorded partially by Rick Estrin of the Nightcats, recorded by Little Charlie and the Nightcats in 1987. Rick Estrin and Kid Anderson produced the new record, and Kid Anderson plays guitar on several tracks on it. We'll hear more of that definitely later on. Kyle Rowland. I'm going to take a short break and come back with Carlos Johnson and Hideki Tanaka.
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0: Hideki Tanaka from Kyoto. Blues and jazz bass guitarist in Japan, moved to Chicago in the 90s and hooked up with Carlos Johnson. They put out an album together. It's called Blues, It's Powerful Stuff. This is the Willie Dixon classic, I Just Want to Make Love to You, on WNRN.

0: 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My name's Steve Hamilton. This is Fresh Roots New Blues. That last track, another one from Fight On, True Blues, Volume 2, Alvin, Youngblood Heart, an original tune called If the Blues Was Money. We'll hear another track from that to start up the next set. And before that, from the Odds and Sods file, stuff I listen to while I'm walking around, Treat Her Right, and I Think She Likes Me. That's from their debut in 1986. Mark Sandman and crew, we lost Mark in 1999 before he went on to form Morphine, another outstanding band. And also on that debut, Treat Her Right debut, there's a track on there called Where Did All the Girls Come From? And I realized today, day one, today, that that was a James Blood Ulmer tune. Carlos Johnson and Hideki Tanaka before that. Carlos actually mentored Hideki when he came over from Japan. That was the Willie Dixon track, I Just Want to Make Love to You. The whole thing recorded mainly in one take. It's raw and it's real, and I love it. Carlos Johnson and Hideki Tanaka. We're going to close this down with Guy Davis and Mike Zito and Albert Castilla.
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0: Assisting Families of Inmates was started in 1978 and are now serving families that are impacted by incarceration. My name is Fran Bolin. I am the executive director here at Assisting Families of Inmates.
1: I'm Lisa Symes. I am the director of programs here at Assisting Families of Inmates. 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
5: 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This is an original track. He said he wrote this in the voice of his grandmother. If you listen to the lyrics, you'll understand what he means. This is a track called See Me When You Can on WNRN.

I made you some sweet bread. I set it on the shelf. You better come by and get some. I can't eat it myself.

0: Fresh Roots, New Blues. That's going to do it for this week's show. We went out with Mike Zito and Albert Castilla, a.k.a. the Blood Brothers. That was from Help Yourself from last year. We heard two tracks, The Best I Can and Soulard Serenade. On June 17th, you can check out the Blood Brothers at the Tin Pan in Richmond. And on June 20th, along with their honorary Blood Brother, Bill Murray, you can check them out at the Warner Theater in Washington, D.C. Stevie Ray Vaughan and Double Trouble from the Odds and Sods filed the instrumental Travis Walk from 1989's In Step. Don't need to comment on that. And we started out with Guy Davis from Fight On, True Blues, Volume 2, the track See Me When You Can. Hope you enjoyed that. 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